I'm Indiana Jones, you that big polystyrene boulder. Is this what you said you'd be when you fantasized about getting older? Left lane slow, the right ones were taking over. Your ghost dog's the middle lane. I said I'd call on Thursday, but I never. Too much grind, not enough rise. I swear I

the bass shakes loose a single piece of confetti from the rafters. The ghost of the party the night before, and you're the only one who notices it catches the light. You did say you were looking for a sign and this might be it. Spinning out over a first kiss, dodging a thrown pint pot and recalibrating its elliptics. She leans in, we're gonna miss that last train. Birthday surprise, hollowed out cardboard cake with a strippogram inside. Damn flex collected on church steps. It was quite the entrance, they all said. Yeah, I worked out the meaning of everything. I used to get by so easy, now I'm crumbling. And I learned how to forget it when I watched that paper square come dancing from the ceiling. And my doubts just disappeared, and my doubts just... Yeah, and my doubts just... Either the first or the last of its kind. You either jump the gun or you take a lifetime to decide. Don't say I didn't warn you. The patron saint of Withington tries it on with a pound shop Jerry Horner. And it's all of us, that little paper square. Bad timing incarnate, too little too late, falling from the rafters. You're here right now, doesn't matter where you're going after. If your mate jumped off a cliff, you wouldn't try and hit the ground faster. Exactly. This one's for those who turned left and kept the head. Thanks for asking. I worked out the meaning of everything. I used to get by so easy, now I'm crumbling. But I learned how to forget it when I watched that paper square come dancing from the ceiling. And my doubts just disappeared.

And all of a sudden there's this natural light pouring through the windows, and we're alive amongst the dust. I am you and you are one of us, and nothing has to mean anything. I worked out the meaning of everything. I used to get by so easy, now I'm crumbling. And I learned how to forget it when I watched that paper square come dancing from the ceiling, and my doubts just disappeared. I worked out the meaning of everything. I used to get by so easy, now I'm crumbling. And I learned how to forget it when I watched that paper square come dancing from the ceiling, and my doubts just disappeared.

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Later hour on the feeling right. Mind safe on the branches. Till the early morning passes. I'ma find time in a casket. Rolling his absence, wait for the acid. 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Stumbling low on my aim. 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I'm gone and it feels like getting punched in the water slow motion. 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

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Till the early morning passes. I'ma find some in a casket. Roll in its absence. 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

0: 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Care or a sphere, care or imagine it was mal into me. Fuck all else, there's only heart and shawl, and it's a rashing and shot by two, get a pack of raws. Caught in the loop, like I'm trying to read a book, what's the same page over and over and over and over and over and over and over and over and over. Caught in the loop, like I'm trying to read a book, what's the same page over and over and over and over and over and over. Ah, fuck, I just watch a movie.
1: 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It's been too long, I need an encore and sweaty balls too. Gaff is a loop, nothing to do. 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
2: Why? 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
1: Gaffe ist ein Loop, Groundhog Day Point 2. 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
2: Heart took his heart, big skins, he sing a mini mart. 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
1: On the Nolan Show today, a mural of a burning police car and chants of get the Brits out. So this is in Ireland 2022. Rapper Kneecap said the mural was unveiled as just a piece of fine art.

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0: Dokumentarfilm. 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
1: Now this wall was built years ago to stop the Protestants on this side fighting with the Catholics on the other. Like, it's here 24 hours a day. The thing is that it divides two communities, but every Saturday night, hundreds of people go out downtown, just go out clubbing, forget about the divides between each other.
2: Powerful, grubby heart in a barful, most niche show wrapped in a partial, cause you know that I get a bit partial, marvel, learn them but I still feel powerful, getting whacked in the rain is powerful, chain smoking with your mates is powerful, I revelate to the rib with an eighth and your jawbone aches and you still feel powerful.
1: Every minute of the time that they're out with, no matter who they're with.

0: people have lived their entire lives in society poisoned by sectarian hatred. 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
1: Powerful, don't be hard than a barfel. 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

0: come on now. 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I love you. I just gotta make some music with the boys.
1: I seen the lion and I'm not running, not turning back from the race that is becoming. I see the prize and all its lies, for the taste of it in all its disguise. This peaceful hive made up in the sky, mother beneath your feet is not alive.

late on Sunday evening, something broke inside. His face against the tiles. By Friday he was fine.

When society internalized phrases over time, those words become part of the culture. Voice for your voice as a phrase provides a base of that behavior of people perceived as male and can become a general excuse such as a get out of jail free card. Therefore, society has to change that behavior and fight those cultural norms by protesting and actions.

Well, in come the unconquerable, Your Highness Empress Sativa, the lyrical machine. When the lioness roar, no dog bark, kick it off.